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It's called I Just Might by Bruno Mars here on KDFM. 101.3, 103.9. We gave out tickets to go see him at SoFi in October. So if you go, tag us in photos. It's going to be an amazing show. And don't forget, cue to call for Not Soak City coming up here soon. Keep listening.

0: 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More music, more variety. I'm Chris Donovan taking you through your Taco Tuesday, and I'm looking for caller 25 right now to give them a four-pack of tickets to Not Soak City. They can go cool off during the summer. Let's go. KDFM, who's this?
1: My name's Rob.
0: Rob, do you know three people? Oh, man. Rob, well, he's going to have to give me a call back or text me. I got his name. He won the four-pack, and I will complain about the phones again. All right, hang out with me. Natalie and Berulia is on the way.
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3: Grand Terrace, 215 southbound, right before Barton Road. We have a crash there taking up the middle lanes. Your drive is starting to stack up right around Mount Vernon Avenue. CHP and emergency crews are on the scene.
4: It's 85 degrees. Sunny conditions will continue for the rest of the day. Wind gusts are up to 12 miles per hour.
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1: 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It's Taylor Swift here on KDFM. I had a

0: Ed Sheeran Shivers here on KDFM 101.3, 103.9. And I'm just going to say that was by request from Carrie and Cheryl, the sisters from Hemet, because they love listening to Ed Sheeran. What's up? I'm Chris Donovan hanging out with you. And like I was saying, free food. Mamma Mia does this thing every weekday. It's called the Retro Lunch. It happens in the noon o'clock hour. And around 12:30, she gives out a $50 gift card to a restaurant here in Southern California. Now, this one, Blue Water Grill in Temecula, it's amazing. Not only can you go there and eat some amazing food, you can go and just walk up to their fish counter, order yourself a pound of salmon, maybe some filet mignon, and then go back home and barbecue it up for yourself or your wife or your family. It's awesome. You have to go check it out. 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They have some fruit and wine pairings that they do sometimes, and special menus on certain days. So for more information about all that stuff, bluewatergrill.com, or listen to Mamma Mia every day in the noon hour this week for your chance to score $50 to go get some shrimp cocktail.
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2: Fontana, this is on the 10 eastbound right after Sierra Avenue. We have a stalled car there. It's taking up the middle lanes. Tow truck and CHP are on the scene. Your drive is starting to stack up right around Archibald Avenue.
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0: And National Rotisserie Chicken Day. Shout out, Juan Pollo. Oh, best chicken.
3: Juan Pollo.
0: Well, if you're a fan of the Puppy Bowl, you know the Puppy Bowl happens at halftime of that big game every February now. Well, there's going to be a World Pup. Yep, you got it right. It's basically the Puppy Bowl for the World Cup. It premieres on LG channels starting on June 10th. Taylor Swift is releasing a song this Friday that is on the soundtrack for Toy Story 5. It's called I Knew It, I Knew You, which apparently is about Jessie the cowgirl and takes her back to her country roots. However, if you want to pre-order right now, she'll take your money. There's three different versions on her website that you can pre-order with different covers.
4: And the Masters of the Universe.
0: And the Masters of the Universe comes out this Thursday night, Friday, for all of us public people, but it is getting reviews right now, and apparently they're good. Jared Leto is Skeletor, and I don't know who anybody else is except Idris Elba's in there somewhere. Oh, and Deadpool's girlfriend. And a big happy birthday to Dana Carvey, also known as Garth from Wayne's World.
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7: Rancho Cucamonga, 210 westbound, right before Milliken Avenue. Crash, it's taking up the right lane there. CHP is on the scene. Your drive is starting to slow up from just after the 15. Tomorrow, it's going to be sunny and clear with highs of 86 and lows of 59.
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Not sure if anyone remembers this, but back in the X1039 days, we did an April Fool's joke where we played that song over and over and over and over again. Yeah, it wasn't a very good idea. It's Roxette on Katie.

0: Katy Perry on KDFM 101.3, 103.9. More music, more variety. I'm Chris Donovan, but I'm taking off. John Tesh will take you through the rest of your evening now. Your next shot at a four-pack to Not Soak City will be tomorrow morning on the Jeff Pope Morning Show with Jeff. Just listen for that cue to call and be caller 25, and you'll score a four-pack to go cool off this summer. Plus, I'll also have another pair of I'll have another pair of tickets to the Chicks, or usually used to be called the Dixie Chicks, performing on November 1st at Dolby Theater. You want to win those, then you got to listen tomorrow from 3 to 7 p.m. For more information about everything we do here, go to kdfm.com. 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And until next time, I'll catch you later.
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2: Riverside. This is on the 60 westbound right at Main Street. We have a crash there. It's out of lanes and on the right shoulder. CHP is on the scene. Watch for some slowing as you approach this area.
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1: Welcome to the John Tesh Radio Show. I am your grateful host, here to move you forward in your life. Let's get started with relationship intel. And we're going to help you make your relationship a whole lot better, this time with research-backed advice directly from psychologists. So first, and I know this sounds simple, but you have to say encouraging things to each other more often. Like, I know you're going to crush that meeting, or I'm so proud of you, anything like that. In a study by Carnegie Mellon University, listen, couples who said encouraging words three times a day for 1 week, they felt more relationship satisfaction, they were happier and even less depressed. And here's another way to take your relationship to the next level. Spend an extra 6 hours together a week. Psychology professor, and we love his stuff, Dr. John Gottman, studied couples to determine why some marriages continued to improve while others didn't. And Dr. Gottman discovered, don't miss this, the happy couples devoted an extra 6 hours a week to their marriage. It may seem like a lot of time, but you can break it up into little chunks. An extra 15 minutes together at dinner, or walking the dog together in the morning before work. Work it. We know it works. All of this great relationship advice.
2: Intelligence for your life.
1: 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I'll give you some warning signs that you may be suffering from a lack of sleep. Next.

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2: What

0: all know the obvious signs of not getting enough sleep. Brain fog, low energy, bad moods. But doctors say sleep deprivation can show up in ways a lot of us completely miss. Take focus and attention. The Rochester Sleep Disorder Clinic says in kids and adults, a lack of sleep can mimic ADHD. It can trigger trouble with concentration, behavior, and impulse control. And in a lot of cases, when people get the rest they need, those ADHD-like symptoms actually disappear. Here's another surprising symptom of a lack of sleep: bad decisions. Research from UC Irvine found people who were sleep-deprived were more than four times as likely to agree to something that wasn't true, including confessing to crimes they didn't commit. In other words, when you're exhausted, you're more likely to go along with others just to get through the moment. And if you consistently wake up in the middle of the night to use the bathroom, that could be sleep apnea, because when your breathing is disrupted during sleep, it puts stress on the heart. And that triggers hormones that make your body release fluid. So if something feels off, it might not be random. It might be your sleep, and you might need a sleep study.
1: Intelligence for your life.
2: And coming up, when is the last time you took a hot shower with a freshly peeled orange? This is something a growing number of people are doing on a regular basis, and it's not just some crazy new social media trend. I'll break down research from environmental psychologist Dr. Sally Augustin that says shower oranges offer an effective way to de-stress.

0: So have you ever tried showering while peeling a fresh orange? There are hundreds of thousands of social media posts with the hashtag shower oranges, with people describing the peace and the euphoria even they feel after peeling, sniffing, even eating an orange while they're taking a hot shower. And surprisingly, this is one social media trend with science that backs it up. For example, according to environmental psychologist Dr. Sally Augustine, citrus aromas are proven to reduce stress, and heat and humidity make smells more intense. So when you peel an orange in a hot shower, it provides an energy boost and reduces anxiety. And the Mayo Clinic backs this up. In their research, when patients smelled the scent of orange essential oil, they reported reduced stress, more energy, better digestion, even less nausea. And research from Penn State found that the act of peeling an orange does have a meditative effect. It helps distract you from your worries, pulls you into the here and now. Plus, even if you make a mess, you're in the shower. Peeling an orange in the shower, and I'm trying it.
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0: Gib, you know I've composed a few sports themes over the years.
1: Well aware.
0: And now this is really good news for me because maybe I can compose some more. A study shows motivational music makes people more confident taking risks.
1: Oh, yeah.
0: So when you see athletes listening to music to pump themselves up before a game, it can absolutely work. According to a study in Frontiers in Psychology, motivational music increases an athlete's desire to try something risky and get in the right mindset before an event.
1: Oh, 100%.
0: Yeah, try something risky. I got to be careful with that.
1: Well, yeah, but I mean, if you're an elite athlete, trying something risky means like a new move that gets you around somebody. It's not like paragliding.
0: A triple salchow rather than a double.
1: Bungee jumping. Right, it's not skydiving. So, but, you know, obviously we all...
0: I use it all the time. I mean,
1: so do
0: even
1: I.
0: Even if I'm not right now, I use it.
1: Yeah. If I'm, I listen to pump up music if I have to take the trash out. I need that extra bit of motivation for every part of my life. But you see athletes walking through the tunnel into the stadium. They got the headphones on. You
0: don't. We are the champion.
1: And there's no greater awful thing than getting to the gym. You have all of your stuff there. You put your headphones on and you hear the of your headphone batteries running out before you even get started. You just, it's not, it might as well not even work out because we need this. We need the pump up music.
0: Yeah.

0: 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Turn on a fan or use a fan app. According to the Journal of Cognitive Neuroscience, the soft hum of a fan helps you commit new information to memory. That's amazing. It's because it is a form of white noise that triggers a surge of dopamine that helps you learn faster. 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
1: I took Mom to catch a ball game. Is it time to pick her up yet? And now, the top five reasons to visit Morongo. Number five.
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1: Welcome to the John Tesh Radio Show, Intelligence for Your Life. And here now I have a big dose of good news for parents and grandparents and also for teenagers. Teenage rebellion and moodiness, turns out they're not a given. According to psychology professor Christy Buchanan, parents who think their kids will start talking back and become sulky and sullen once the teen years hit could very well be setting themselves up for a self-fulfilling prophecy. How about that? You'll have what you say. Psychology professor Buchanan from Wake Forest University believes risky and moody teenage behavior is not inevitable. She did a study looking at nearly 300 middle school children and their parents, and then checked back with them when the kids entered high school. She tells us she found that the parents who expected their kids to start acting out, they ended up with that result in their household on average. And the teens who believed in the stereotype of the typical teenager, they were more likely to report more conflict with their parents. Yet another study in the journal Addictive Behaviors reports found that teens tended to start using drugs, smoking, and drinking when their parents believed they were already using them, even if they weren't. So Buchanan believes it could indeed be a self-fulfilling prophecy. A parent who speaks out their negative expectations could, in fact, lead teens to have lower expectations of themselves. When parents have high expectations for their teens, the teens are more likely to exhibit positive behavior. It's just more support for what you know I believe. Death and life are in the power of our tongue. We'll have what we say, so speak goodness and high expectations over those teenagers.
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0: Here's an interesting piece of intelligence for your life. Keep the radio on while you're eating. Turns out listening to music can help you avoid indigestion or calm a stomach that's already upset in as little as 10 minutes. How does this work? This comes from scientists in the Journal of Cellular and Molecular Medicine. They say listening to music prompts your nervous system to release the feel-good hormone dopamine. And aside from regulating your mood, dopamine also helps your stomach and intestines digest and absorb food properly. Keep the radio on during meals.
1: Intelligence for your life.
0: And coming up, why something called rucking is taking hiking to the next level.

0: All right, my friends, have you heard about rucking? Rucking is one of the hottest new ways to take a walk or a hike to the next level. The term rucking comes from rucksack marching, which is part of military basic training. All it entails is carrying a weighted backpack. It's become so popular that the rucking gear company Go Ruck has had a 35% increase in customers just in the last 10 months. Now, if you're not quite up to a 3-mile hike carrying 20 extra pounds on your back, just wear your weighted backpack around the house while you're doing chores. That's rucking. A study in the journal Physical Activity and Health found that 100% of people who did this for 30 minutes 3 times a week saw significant increases in muscle strength in just 3 months. That's rucking.
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0: Well, look at this, Gib. Apparently, we're not getting enough alone time. And I know it's a problem for you because you got three kids and you're refereeing soccer games for kids. Mm-hmm. But here is the science. Although unplugging from your devices is good, great way to reset your brain, total solitude isn't necessary if you want to recharge. A Plus One study found that alone time with access to social media, music, or other entertainment was even more restorative than total solitude. Wow. It made people feel less isolated. The study author says the key to the most restorative downtime is having a positive mindset. So if music, entertainment, or social media puts you in a better mood, then don't feel guilty for not going totally device-free. You just need to spend it alone.
1: Okay. I mean, I need a little bit of alone time. And so every once in a while, my family goes out of town. They have the school vacations that I don't have. So they'll go out of town, and I'll have a couple of nights where I can just watch whatever horrible action movie I want to watch at full volume. And it is so restorative for me. In fact, even very recently, my family and I, we went to the Zion National Park. And they all did an activity that I couldn't do. So I went on a solo hike. And it was unbelievably restorative. And I had music in my AirPods, and I'm walking around. It was an unbelievable experience. And then I got to appreciate everybody in my life more when you come back from solitude. Right. So yes, enjoy your solitude. And if that means playing games on your phone, if that means watching a movie, if that means doom scrolling, but you're just alone and nobody's trying to get your attention, then absorb it.
0: That's good.

And this town's lost its faith. Our colors will fade eventually. So if our time is running out, day after day, we'll make the mundane a masterpiece. Oh my, my, oh my, my love. I take one look at you, you're taking me out.

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0: Well, look at this. More parents are now naming their kids after healthy foods. The parenting website Baby Center just released its report on baby name trends based on hundreds of thousands of names that parents provide the website every year. This year, they found that parents are increasingly inspired by the wellness movement. Names related to spirituality like peace, harmony, or hope have risen in popularity, and so have names tied to healthy food trends like kale, kiwi, clementine, and saffron. Those aren't just girls' names. Boys are also being named kale, saffron, and sage.
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1: Welcome to Intelligence for Your Life. John Tesh here. I hold in my hand the anatomy of a perfect nap. Now, this comes from Dr. Robert Rosenberg. He's from the Sleep Disorder Center of Atlanta. He says, we need a minimum of 5.5 hours of quality sleep for reasonable cognitive function. Although 7 hours is ideal, I would never be able to do 5.5. If you're getting less than 5.5 hours, you need a nap during the day. It needs to be at least 20 minutes to increase your energy and alertness. And the best time for a nap, what is it? It's between 1 p.m. and 2:30 p.m. That's the window that'll help you get through an afternoon slump without grabbing for the monster energy drink. 1 to 2:30 p.m. is when our body temperature and stress hormones naturally dip, just like they do around bedtime to help us sleep. The worst time to nap, that would be after 4 p.m. Almost guaranteed to interfere with sleep later that night. So keep it to 20 minutes between 1 and 2:30 p.m. That'll help you maintain hormonal balance. It'll repair damaged cells in your brain and keep your heart and brain functioning at optimum levels.
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1: And coming up, being likable could help you get hired. The University of Chicago found that likable job candidates are 3 times more likely to be hired. And it's more important than an impressive resume, apparently. I'm going to tell you how to be perceived as more likable in the job interview next.

0: you remember, I recently told you about a study in which being likable could help you get hired. A study from the University of Chicago and Columbia University showed the more likable job candidates are, the greater their chances of getting hired for any position, and it's more important than an impressive resume. In fact, likable people are 2.5 times more likely to be hired. So how do you come across as more likable? As the interviewer is speaking, nod your head occasionally. Don't just be a statue. A study in the journal Perception shows it makes you appear 30% more likable and 40% more approachable. It's because nodding is a sign of approval, of course. When you do it, others subconsciously think of you more positively. They also think you have a more upbeat attitude. Don't be a bobblehead, however, and nod through the whole interview. Just, experts say, subtly do the nodding when the interviewer makes points about the company and the job.
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0: Up next, how going barefoot in nature has huge health benefits, according to cardiologist Dr. Steven Sinatra.

0: Right.
1: Do me a favor. Take a moment and think back a few years, maybe a few decades. Remember how good it felt to go barefoot as a kid? Well, as an adult, we now know going barefoot in nature has big health benefits. And this is according to cardiologist Dr. Steven Sinatra. Dr. Sinatra wrote the book Earthing. He says, simply walking on a lawn barefoot for 30 minutes will help you absorb the Earth's electrons. And that'll help reduce inflammation, stress, and even fatigue. And even if you only have a few seconds, having direct physical contact with nature, like laying your hands on a tree trunk as you pass by, does have benefits too. Or if you don't want to go barefoot, wear leather-soled shoes. Dr. Sinatra says leather, although dense, is breathable and will help you absorb some of the Earth's electrons.
2: Intelligence for your life. It's free, you know.

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0: Kim just proved that we study everything. We now know the average person starts to panic when their phone battery drops to 38%. What say you?
1: Yeah. Oh, absolutely. So I my phone has the low power mode. So when I get to like 50%, I put it in low power mode so that last half lasts as long as possible.
0: I got to figure out how to do that. This is from Talker Research Company. They say when a phone's battery hits 38%, it's what they call the panic percentage. And the battery life panic follows generational lines. Gen Zers get nervous sooner than boomers.
1: Look, we rely on our phones for so much. It's our tool. It's how I stay in contact. I don't have a landline anymore. So this is it's the way that I can get home. If I get stuck somewhere, I call an Uber. I need my phone 99% of the time. So when it gets low, yes, it does create panic in me. And if some, it's to the point where if somebody sends me a screenshot of their phone and their battery level is below 38%, I get anxious. I'll text them back. Hey, I'm interested in what you're showing me, but please charge your phone. It's making me nervous.
0: Oh my gosh, I didn't see that coming. I get nervous on an airplane when it goes down about 50%. I go, oh, I'll just plug it in. There's no plug on the plane.
1: What are you going to do when you land? What are you going to do when you land?
0: Yeah, exactly.

0: Alrighty, here's some workout intel. And once and for all, what's better when we're running? Trying to beat our personal best or trying to outrun someone else? Well, a study in the journal Sports, Exercise, and Performance Psychology looked at this, and there's a name for both of these motivators. If you try to run faster than you did last time, that's within-person motivation, and it's best for runners who are new to the sport. It allows you to concentrate on your own performance and learn to improve. And then, later on, when you're more skilled, try between-person motivation. That is when you pick somebody running on the path or in the race with you, and you try to beat them. When we're more experienced at a sport, competing against others is a much bigger motivator.
1: Wake up in the morning feeling like P. Diddy.
2: Hey, what up, girl?
1: Grab my glasses, I'm out the door. I'm gonna hit this city.
2: Let's
1: before
2: go.
1: I leave, brush my teeth with a bottle of Jack. 'Cause when I leave for the night, I ain't coming.

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I'll always be there. And when you're

0: So ladies, here's an interesting tip. Experts say if you're trying to make a good impression on a man, do not worry about small flaws in your appearance like a chipped fingernail or a stain on your shirt, because chances are he won't even notice. This is according to a study from the National Academy of Science. It found that when it comes to a man's perception of beauty, men only use the right side of their brain, the side responsible for creativity, imagination, spatial awareness, and color. Women use both sides, adding in left brain factors like logic and analysis. The result? Women tend to notice tiny details like dirty fingernails and include those when deciding whether somebody is attractive. But men tend to view the overall effect without looking too closely at the little details.
1: Intelligence for your life.
2: 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We change the weather.

0: 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And parking is always just $5 a day.
1: You're plugged into the John Tesh Radio Show. I am your grateful host, and parents and grandparents, don't worry. If the toddler you're taking care of throws their applesauce on the ground or smears their high chair with sweet potato puree, because we now know messy eaters learn more and they learn more quickly. This comes from researchers at the University of Iowa who concluded that toddlers are better able to learn language when they play with their food. Psychology professor Larissa Samuelson and her team studied how 16-month-old kids learned words for foods, and the toddlers who played with their food the most were more likely to correctly identify those foods by their texture and name them. It's because poking, touching, throwing food helps them understand it more than trying to learn the name for something by seeing a picture of it or being shown something they can't touch, taste, and smell. By doing that, toddlers are engaging more of their senses. So next time you get frustrated when your kid's oatmeal is all over the kitchen wall, you should know that they're learning faster.
2: Intelligence for your life.
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1: And coming up, when it comes to brain training, which activity do you think helps your brain the most? Is it Sudoku, adult coloring books, or taking up a new hobby? The answer is next.

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0: Okay, when it comes to brain training, which activity do you think helps your brain the most? Well, according to research from Chicago School of Professional Psychology, a variety of challenging activities can boost our brain health in different ways. So, for example, Sudoku improves your working memory. That's because each number puzzle forces you to plan and strategize and think two or three steps ahead, which involves memorizing each potential outcome. Studies have shown that people with stronger working memories tend to have better self-control and be more productive. And then an adult coloring book will improve your focus, but not because you have to concentrate on staying within the lines. Instead, researchers say the act of doing something creative, even if you're just doodling, is a proven way to quiet the mind and reduce stress. Less stress leads to better focus. And then, how does starting a new hobby or learning a new language help your brain? Researchers say anytime you try something new, your brain forms a neural connection that never existed before. And while that won't automatically make you smarter, people with more brain connections do tend to have better brain health overall.
1: IFYL, intelligence for your life.
0: And coming up, how the best test for a new relationship could beat your next family gathering. According to a new study, family get-togethers tend to be make-it-or-break-it events, which can predict if couples will survive long-term. Don't miss this.

0: So what is a true test for any relationship? Go with your partner to a family gathering, like a birthday dinner. It turns out, according to a new University of Illinois study, family get-togethers tend to be make-or-break events, which can predict if couples will survive long-term. That's based on an analysis of couples that have been together at least 2 years. Researchers say it's because family events often expose a person's true personality and reveal what they'll be like down the line when they're not on their best behavior. It's because when we're with our own families, we tend to let our guard down and be more authentic. So you may see your normally calm and rational boyfriend get into a heated argument with his uncle. Or you may see how accommodating and helpful he is, like making sure his mom doesn't have to do all the cooking and cleaning. And if you're the one bringing somebody home to meet your family, you're going to get to see how they blend in with your family dynamic, which is crucial. Because when a partner doesn't get along with their significant other's family, the relationship is less likely to last.
1: Intelligence for your life.
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0: some useful information.
1: Okay. I always tell it's going to be off the wall when you start with that.
0: Well, you know, we'd like to put conversation starters in here, not just everything about losing weight and being a better person. Next time you see a live chicken, you'll be able to guess its emotional state.
1: Great.
0: This comes from the study from Australia's University of Queensland. It found 69% of people who could correctly interpret a chicken's mood based on the way it clucked, regardless of their experience with chickens. They could do it. The study authors say the research reminds us that humans have an innate connection to other beings, and we have the ability to pick up on universal signs of happiness and distress, even in chickens. They have to be alive.
1: Noted. Good point. Look, this is... I'm impressed.
0: Okay,
1: that we,
0: moving on.
1: I'm impressed that we know. And I'm just thinking, as the father of a very young teenage daughter... I have no idea what her emotional state is, but now I know that I have a better chance of knowing how a chicken is doing than a teenage girl.
0: Yeah,
1: it's good to know.
0: I just see this thing. Your wife comes down to the basement. You got two chickens, and you're looking at them. And she goes, "What are you doing? I'm practicing."
1: At least I know how they're doing. They're not saying fine when I ask them if everything's okay.

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0: time.
1: Pop quiz time. What do billionaires and Harvard University have in common? Well, according to the research firm WealthX, Harvard has churned out twice as many of today's billionaires as the closest runner-up, which is Stanford University. After that, the college with the third greatest number of billionaire graduates is the University of Pennsylvania. Now, of course, going to Harvard doesn't guarantee a graduate will be crazy rich, but it does apparently improve one's odds of achieving billionaire status.
2: Intelligence for your life.
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1: Get ready to move from the place you are right now in your life to the place you were meant to be. We can make that happen for you with Intelligence for Your Life here on the John Tesh Radio Show. And if you have to get something done, experts say do not wait until the afternoon to start tackling it anymore. This is according to research from A&M University. They monitored the computer usage of office employees and discovered that work slows down big time in the afternoon, and the work that does get done is more likely to have mistakes in it. This may not surprise you, but Friday afternoon is the least productive afternoon of all of them. So what should you do if you need to get things done and be productive? Start on your biggest task in the morning when you have more mental and physical energy. Also, switch tasks every 50 minutes with 10-minute breaks in between. I do this myself. This helps you feel like you're making progress on multiple fronts, keeping your interest and your energy high. So have several things you can switch back and forth between while you're at work. It'll keep your mind engaged, and you'll get more done.
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1: And coming up, I have a surprising signs, ladies, that the guy you're dating is likely a jerk. Now, these come from dating coach Patty Feinstein, and here's one to get you started. Your date is a huge tipper, as in he leaves tips as high as 30 or 40 or 50%. I'll explain why she says over-the-top tipping often signals a jerk. Stand by.

0: Here now, I have the secret signs the guy you're dating might be a jerk. Now, these come from dating coach Patty Feinstein. Sign number one, you're on your first date and he's telling you you're the smartest, most beautiful woman he's ever met. The kind of woman he's been looking for his whole life. What's wrong with this? It's over the top. Feinstein says all that flattery is a form of manipulation, so you'll let your guard down. Sign number two that he might be a jerk, he's a huge tipper. Not just 20% on a restaurant check, he's throwing down 40 or 50%. What's wrong with that? Our expert says it's not generosity, it's showing off. He might be a narcissist. Another sign the guy you're dating might be a jerk, he badmouths the boss. Yes, we all have gripes, but if he complains nonstop, it shows he's somebody who dwells on the negative. Actually, the person he complains about will be you.
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0: Just ahead, how to be a better conversationalist with two proven tips from clinical psychologist Dr. Susan Heitler.

0: my intelligent friends. Get ready. It's time to be a much better conversationalist. These tips come from clinical psychologist Dr. Susan Heitler, author of the book, The Power of Two. The first rule for being a better conversationalist is to start by agreeing with something that's been said, like, yeah, the weather has been crazy. If your first response is negative, like, I don't think the weather's been so bad, the other person feels immediately shut down. And then substitute the word and for the word but. Words like no, but, and not will shut down the conversation or make it feel like competition. That's not to say you can't disagree. Just use and. For example, when you say, yeah, the weather's been bad, but I'd rather have rain than a drought, your companion just feels like a whiner now. So instead, try this. Yeah, the weather's been bad, and I wish we could have some of this rain for the next drought. Now the person feels validated. Try it.
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0: kids going rollerblading, which I don't think you do.
1: I used to. I don't do it anymore.
0: Rock climbing. Your whole family does that.
1: Yep.
0: There's a way to improve your balance, and I'm going to use this just as an older gentleman.
1: Okay.
0: Chew more gum.
1: Yeah.
0: According to a study in the journal Neuroscience Letters, people can perform better on tests of balance and coordination while they're chewing gum because the muscular motions involved in chewing activate the vestibular system in the inner ear. That's amazing.
1: Well, we've talked before about how chewing gum can help you stay awake on a long car ride better than caffeine can. So there's something to the act of mastication where you're kneading something in your mouth like that, and what that does for your focus, for your brain activity. Mm-hmm. And now we know it helps with balance too. You got to get yourself some, you know, you can get the regular chewing gum or you can get the mastic gum, which is the really hard to chew gum.
0: I chew that stuff.
1: Yeah, it's good for your jawline. It's actually good for your teeth. It doesn't have any sugar alcohols in it. I actually use it, and it's really good.
0: Is that why you look like you have a strong face, you think it is? Because you got like your jaw is like really strong. I've noticed it. Stronger. You've been using that gum?
1: It's mastic gum.
0: Mastic gum. All right. Anyway, anytime you need a quick fix to improve your balance, you chew some gum and let me know how it goes.

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0: Have you figured out yet what's keeping you awake at night? Here are a few things to consider with help from our experts. First, you'll have a harder time sleeping if your bedroom is cluttered at all. Whether you have a mountain of throw pillows, a collection of teddy bears, or even piles of laundry. Dr. Emerson Wickwire is a psychiatry professor at the University of Maryland School of Medicine. He says physical clutter activates the brain and negatively impacts sleep. He says we should think of our bedroom like a place of worship, where it's calm and soothing. And you wouldn't pile dirty clothing in a place of worship. Then, what are the bedroom walls like? Dr. Wickwire says busy wallpaper or bold wall color can cause the brain to react the same way as clutter. It stimulates our mind. So what's the best color for a bedroom? According to a recent study, people who slept in a blue room got the best night's sleep, clocking in an average of 7 hours and 52 minutes. Purple was the least restful room color, with participants sleeping an average of just 5 hours and a half per night. And harsh whites and red have been linked to increased blood pressure, which is not conducive to a good night's sleep. So go with the blue room.
1: Intelligence for your life.

0: And I'll write your name.
1: All right, guys, you're on a date. If you're wondering if the girl likes you, consider this advice we got from dating expert Dr. Tina Tessina. First, if your date asks about former relationships, acts caring but not touchy-feely, and never comments about your clothes, she's most likely looking for a friendship. Next, our expert says, if she took the time to get dressed up, acts a little flirty, and suggests getting together again, yes, yeah, she's definitely interested in dating. And finally, if your date wants to introduce you to her friends, congratulations. She's looking for a long-term relationship.
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And this town's lost its faith. 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

KDFM. Happy Wednesday. Or as they say, happy National Egg Day. Oh, it's also National Chicken Salad Day. So if you'd like, you can go to a restaurant, order some eggs, order the chicken salad, and see which comes first. Chicken or the egg? Never mind. Never mind. Just focus on the fact that you could be taking the family to Not Soak City Water Park, and those tickets on the way.

0: beautiful Lady Gaga, Bruno Mars, Jeff Pope with you. More music, more variety. Happy Wednesday. Except if you're heading through the pass, there's like a train car, rail car, carrying lithium batteries is on fire. So that's causing delays both sides of the 15 round Cleghorn. So a little something to watch out for today. And by the way, let me know, speaking of the 15, if you've been traveling on the 15 freeway, both directions, like in Myriad and Temecula, between the 215 split and Temecula Parkway, apparently those AI smart freeway monitors, is that working out for you? Is that making for an easier commute? Because apparently it started, they fixed it. They got part of it done last week, and now it's really kicking into gear now. So I haven't heard anything. There's a lot of money involved. Again, it's the first AI smart freeway system in the state. So Temecula, let me know if it's doing well. You can send me a text, 951-676-1013. That and some graduation shout-outs. By the way, I'm actually headed up to Washington after this show. My niece is graduating high school tomorrow night, so I got to be involved. You know, if I'm going to fly miles to meet a graduation, I'll be screaming out when they announce her name. Is that frowned upon? Are you allowed to do that, or do you have to wait and politely clap when your favorite graduate's name is uttered? Because I'm not going to be able to control it. I flew a long way to be here, so I'm going to be getting my money's worth. That's for sure. Oh, and you're not going to spend any money. Not Soak City, water park tickets, family four-pack on the way. I will have your brainbuster question coming up next hour at 7:30. Answer it, and you win.
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0: 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Huh? 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Uh-oh. Wait till you hear this. We come back on KDFM.
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2: It continues to look busy in the Cajon Pass this morning with a crash stuck in your right lane, 15 northbound after the 138, adding about 30 minutes to your commute. And in Riverside, we also have a crash involving a semi off to your right shoulder, 215 northbound at MLK Boulevard.
3: IE weather, mostly sunny after the clouds burn off, highs around 92 in Riverside, 91 in Moreno Valley, and 87 in Corona.
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0: 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More music, more variety. Jeff Pope with you. Still coming up. Weird news. If you ever had an animal get away from you, then, oh, you're going to appreciate what's coming up. And, yes, for some reason, mouthwash is trending. And wait till you find out why. And, yes, next hour, that will be the hour for you to win your four-pack of tickets. Not Soak City, the Brainbuster question coming up at 7:30. But, of course, scandal and controversy right here in the IE.
1: What you're about to hear is real. The participants are not actors. They are actual listeners who have agreed to have their relationship drama settled here in Jeff Pope's Relationship Court.
0: And thank you for always including me in your relationship drama. So I get this email and it starts off, "Hey, Jeff, I need to talk to you on your relationship court about this because I feel as if I'm being cast as a villain in my own wedding. I'm engaged. And so we are in full wedding planning mode right now. Now, recently, my fiance casually dropped something on me that apparently he'd already decided. He and his best friend worked out some kind of bro agreement where he is going to propose to his girlfriend at our wedding reception. He didn't ask for permission. It wasn't even run by me. Apparently, this was more of a handshake deal between two guys who have been best friends forever. I told my fiance I really didn't love the idea. Had he asked me beforehand, I would have said no. Now I feel like our wedding day is going to be compromised. I'm picturing our reception turning into a two-for-one special where everyone suddenly shifts into, oh my God, she said yes mode while I'm standing there holding a champagne glass wondering if I'm still the bride. His response is basically, I'm making too big of a deal out of this. It'll be fine, and since they're such longtime bros, I should support it because he really wants this for him. So now I'm questioning myself because I don't want to seem like a bridezilla, but I also just want our wedding reception to stay our wedding reception. Is that some sort of outrageous demand? Am I being selfish here? I know it's my fiance's wedding too, but how can I convince him our wedding isn't the place? Thank you so much, Jeff. Love your show. You want to weigh in on this? Yikes. I'm not sure what she should do. I know. There's not a chance in hell I would have gone up to my wife and said, hey, listen, can my best friend propose at a reception? Ugh.

This has been a coordinated monthly test of the broadcast stations in your area. Equipment that could quickly warn you during emergencies is being tested. If this had been an actual emergency, an official message would have followed the alert tone. This concludes this test of the emergency alert system.

0: It's the Jeff Pope Show.
1: All right. I'm at the relationship court where a listener's not happy with her fiance. They're in wedding planning mode. And the fiance told her, oh, by the way, I've got a handshake deal with my bro. I'm going to let him propose to his girlfriend at our wedding reception. And she's not happy with that. She wasn't even consulted. Anyway, she wanted to know what you thought. Aaron just texted and said, okay, that guy's a total jerk. Good luck being married to that. Jennifer with a text. Oh my God, my ex did the same thing at our wedding. He let his brother propose to his girlfriend. Totally stole the thunder. Did I mention he's my ex? Uh-oh. I take it, yeah, folks aren't feeling that at all. It's KDFM.

TDFM, coming up next in the Weird News, what does a missing animal have to do with the Family Feud? And forget choosing heat level when you order food. Now you can choose heat level with your mouthwash. No, I'm being totally serious, and it's got it coming up next.

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1: I just got some really weird news.
2: That is weird.
3: Just a little weird thing I noticed yesterday walking my dog in my neighborhood. And I happened to see a sign. It says, cat for sale. Looking for a good home. And shows a picture of a cat. Like $50. I'm like, okay. Didn't think anything of it. Until this morning, I'm getting ready to drive to the radio station. That cat is in my front yard. I'm like, you're not... Are you allowed to sell a cat that you don't technically have? Or did the cat just get out? I just thought the whole thing was strange. And speaking of animals, there are several layers of weirdness to this story. Let's go to Poland, where several residents called police to report a porcupine was running loose through the neighborhood. So officers called an exotic animal expert who has experience with porcupines. And when he arrived on the scene, he quickly realized, oh my God, this is my porcupine. Yes, the animal had apparently eaten his way through fencing around his enclosure, and the expert had no idea his porcupine had even escaped. As long as we're talking about porcupines, this is just one of my favorite game show moments on The Family Feud.
4: Name something that follows the word pork.
5: Pupine.

0: Porcupine, get it?
1: Yeah, that answer didn't fly. And if you're at a Thai restaurant, you know you can choose the level of spice in your food. And now you can do the same with your mouthwash. Listerine is introducing a range of intensities with three different heat levels. Seriously, for mouthwash. In fact, here's the commercial.
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4: Up in Palm Desert, it still looks like the 74 from both directions between the 371 and Palawet Drive. All lanes remain blocked due to police activity until further notice. And the Cajon Pass multi-vehicle wreck still blocks your right lane 15 northbound after the 138.
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stage is slightly warmer today than it was yesterday. And I know coming up in a couple of minutes, doesn't matter how long of a dry spell you've had when it comes to love. 911 is for emergencies only. Wait to hear this call coming.

being like, man, I need Not Soap City water park tickets, Jeff Pope. I understand that. I've got a 4-pack on the way with the Brain Buster question coming up at 7:30. Things are warming up again. So you're probably going to see yourself, I'd really need to cool off and hang out. So get ready. We're supposed to be low 90s some parts of the IE today. And I know I saw next week out of the corner of my eye, close to 100 in some areas. So again, that's next week.

0: get up so soon because it's 7:18 and her parents hit me up and said, hey, can you tell her why we have to get her up this early? Because you're on your way to the beach, Kendall, for your birthday. Thank you. And thank you for streaming KDFM all the way down to the beach. I would have let Kendall sleep in a little bit more. I would have probably gone later on in the day. But hey, that's just me. I got to get to this first. This is an epic fail. All right. It doesn't matter how long of a love dry spell you're going through. 911 is for emergencies only.
1: It's time for the Daily Fail.
0: Uh-oh. Go ahead. Pick a stick.
2: Florida!
0: All right. So we've got this case where apparently police were called out to a woman's home and wanted to know what was going on. I think it might have been a noise complaint or something like that. Anyway, the officers leave and the woman suddenly realized, those officers pretty attractive. I need to get a hold of them. I didn't even get their names. And so now she's thinking, I need to call 911.
3: 911,
4: do you
3: need fire,
4: medical,
3: police?
4: No, ma'am, I don't. I don't have an emergency. Two police officers just left my house. Can I get their names, please? Yeah, he's the cutest cop I've seen in God knows how long. I just don't know his name. Sorry, I know it's not an emergency, but heck, it doesn't come very often a good-looking man comes at your doorstep. Could you throw him back my way?
0: Okay, basically, home chick is salivating at this point. I need the names of those officers. Let's see now how dispatch handles this call.
3: Do you need them to come back there?
4: Oh, I'd like that, yeah.
3: When do you need them to come back there?
4: I'll think of something. He's cute.
3: Okay, and what is the reason?
4: Just blame it on my dog. No, say the music was too loud. My music was too loud. Can I discuss that with you?
3: Hold on a moment.
4: He's a cutie pie.
0: Okay, she's basically dreamy. Now, I don't know if you've ever been in a situation like that. Maybe you get pulled over. Someone stops you and you're just like, hubba, hubba. Like she's lost control. She's even talking to herself. Oh, that guy's a cutie pie. Again, let's pick it up from the dispatch.
3: And who's having the loud noise?
4: Oh, I guess I'm the one who had the loud noise.
3: Okay, and then what do you need the officer to do?
0: All right, at this point, the caller finally decides, fine, I'm just going to throw my cards out there and take my shot.
4: Honey, I'm just going to be honest with you, okay? I just thought he was cute. I'm 45 years old, and I'd like to meet him again. But I don't know how to go about doing that without calling 911.
3: I'll give you the message to call you.
4: Thank you very much.
0: Bye-bye. I'm a 45-year-old woman, and I miss them. Can you imagine that? Now, an officer did go back, just a reminder, please. Let's not abuse the 911 system. Now, they're not going to charge her anything, like arrest or anything like that. Because even in Florida, they realize all you need is one divorcee on the jury, and she gets hung. She gets off. Okay, let me just... No, she's acquitted. That's what I meant to say.
5: Pass, a crash that was in lanes is now on your center divider. 15 southbound before Cleghorn Road with a 40-minute delay. And an Upland stalled vehicle now stuck in your left lane, 210 westbound before Mountain Avenue, jam-packed from Milliken Avenue.
6: IE weather, mostly sunny after the clouds burn off, highs around 92 in Riverside, 91 in Moreno Valley, and 87 in Corona.
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Morning, Jeff Pope with you. Happy Wednesday. Happy National Egg Day. Just throwing that out there. All right, your chance, not Soak City Water Park tickets next with the Brain Buster.

0: It's time for the Jeff Pope Brain Buster.
1: All right, hooking you up. I got a 4-pack of tickets. Not Soap City. It's starting to get warmer. All right, we're some parts of the IE hitting 90s today, and then there's going to be parts next week. Could be in the hundreds. That might be the time to go. 4-pack of tickets. Not Soap City. Let me see what kind of brain bust we have here. Ooh. All right. You ready for this one? So, the first one of these came out 93 years ago, and there are currently two of these in Riverside County. What am I talking about? I'll take the first right answer. 951-676-1013. The first one of these came out 93 years ago, and there are two of these in Riverside County. You think you know. 951-676-1013. Good luck to you.

0: It's time for the Jeff Pope Brain Buster.
1: All right, check this out for your four-pack of tickets. Not Soak City Water Park, the first one of these came out in 1933, and there are two of these in Riverside County. There are two of them right now in Riverside County. Find out what that is, and who's this?
2: Yeah, hi. This is Gracie.
1: Well, hi, and where are you calling from?
2: Temecula,
1: beautiful, in Riverside County, and I'm thinking you should know this as a Riverside County resident. As I said earlier, the first one of these came out in 1933, and there are two of these in Riverside County. Get it right, you've got your four-pack of tickets, Not Soak City Water Park. What am I talking about?
2: Payphone.
1: She's going with the payphone. Good answer.
3: Yeah.
1: Good answer. Good answer. Good answer. Is it the payphone? No, it is not the payphone. That is it. There's got to be more than two payphones in Riverside County. I haven't counted. I haven't even Googled that. There might be more than two payphones. No, it's not payphone. KDFM, good morning. And who's this?
4: Hi, this is Mandy from Apple Valley.
1: Mandy! Apple Valley! All right.
4: Yes,
1: I don't know if you're going to know this, Mandy, because, again, you're in Apple Valley, and this is a Riverside County question, but the first one of these came out in 1933, and there are two of these right now in Riverside County. What do you think I'm talking about?
4: Was it the Riverside Flower?
1: The Riverside Flower?
4: The
1: flower. Okay, good answer. Good answer, good answer, good answer. Is it the Riverside Flower? I live in Riverside. I have no idea what the Riverside Flower is. I hope someone didn't step on it. I hope someone didn't

0: It's time for the Jeff Pope Brain Buster.
1: We are in overtime with this Brain Buster question. Who's this?
2: This is Dina.
1: And where are you calling from, Dina?
2: Highland.
1: See, Highland, that's San Bernardino County. I don't know if you're going to get this. That's San Bernardino County, Dina.
2: Well, Let's take a guess.
1: The first one of these came out 93 years ago, and there are two of them in Riverside County. What am I talking about?
2: Is it a drive-in movie theater?
1: Drive-in movie theater. That is brilliant. Good answer. Is it a drive-in movie theater? That is absolutely the right answer, and you win.
2: What?
1: How did you even know that? Have you been to one of the drive-ins?
2: Yeah, actually, we used to go to the Van Buren drive-in, me and my husband, when we were, like, dating and newly married. That was, like, date night.
1: Oh, Dina, you have no idea how popular the Van Buren drive-in still is. Because I'll get caught up. I'll forget there's a big movie playing at the Van Buren drive-in, and I'm going to go play hockey at Icetown because it's right nearby. And I get caught up in a traffic jam coming off the 91 freeway because everyone's getting off to go to the movie theater. And the other one is in Rubidoux, which you'll see when you pass on the 60 freeway. That's the other one. Look at you go. Yeah. And if you're curious, I just checked. It's like $10 for an adult to go to the drive-in theater, and then kids are like $1 if they're between 5 and 9. But of course, I know how you roll. You would just put a blanket on the kids and not have right? You would put them in the back of a truck and cover them in a blanket.
2: Exactly. He's 9 years old, but he's got a mustache coming in. Leave alone.
1: All right. 4-pack of tickets, not Soap City Water Park. They are yours, Dina.
2: Logan is going to be so freaking stoked.
0: It's the Jeff Pope Show.
1: Okay, I got to share my favorite drive-in story with you. So this, like, a long time ago when me and my brother were tiny and my mom was single, ready to mingle, and she apparently had set up a date, couldn't find a babysitter. So we went to the drive-in theater, and I was told I am not to open my eyes because I guess they went to see an R-rated movie. And I remember looking up at the screen and I saw a butt and I started giggling and apparently I killed the mood.
3: Heavy in Riverside this morning with a crash involving a semi on your right shoulder. 250 northbound before MLK Boulevard. Slow and go from East Ridge Avenue. And some good news in Corona this morning. An earlier crash is now cleared off of the 91 westbound before McKinley Street.
0: 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The summer heat is almost here. 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
2: Jeff Pope, can I get a shout out for a grad?
1: Absolutely. Who's graduating?
2: For Nathan, who is graduating from Temecula Valley High School tomorrow, from his family.
1: You got it. Go Golden Bears.
2: Oh, that's awesome. Thanks, Jeff.

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Jeff Pope with you. Happy Wednesday. Oh, by the way, I also want to point out happy National Egg Day and National Chicken Salad Day. Go to a restaurant, order both, see what comes first.

0: 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Jeff Pope with you. More music, more variety. Thank you so much for listening. Happy Wednesday and happy Promotions Day as I'm looking at an email coming in from Genevieve up in the high desert. She writes, good morning, Jeff. I'm heading my sixth grade promotion. Listening to you like always. Hope you have a great summer. Your biggest fan in the high desert. Genevieve, literally, I still have a letter that you left me. Thank me for the prize you won when you came down here with your parents and you picked up a prize. I think you were 8. And I still have that thank you note on my wall over here at the radio station. So thank you for still listening. Congratulations on your sixth grade promotion. I'm sure you'll be sleeping in and you'll be missing me the next 3 months. But then you go to middle school and I'll be there for you. And a quick shout out to my niece, Kayla, who is graduating tomorrow night from high school. And I'll be flying out of here once the show is over. And wife and I are going up to Washington to watch her graduate tomorrow night. She'll be going to Boise State in the fall. And I also got a text message from Rachel who says, I just moved to Riverside last year and I heard your brainbuster question. We have drive-in theaters here? She had no idea. Yes, there are 2 drive-in theaters still working. One is the Van Buren Drive-In off the 91 and Van Buren in Riverside, and the other is in Rubido off the 60 and Mission. And I, in the brainbuster question, said the first one of these came out in 1933. The first drive-in theater was in 1933, and there's still 2 remaining in Riverside County. In fact, they're kind of close to each other. And just give you an idea how popular they are, all right? When Toy Story 5 comes out in a couple of weeks, it's going to be released on June 19th, those theaters are going to be jammed. I can guarantee you they're going to be busy, really busy. And then Stephanie texted say that she loves taking her family to drive-in, and she's coming all the way out from Hemet to Riverside to the Van Buren Drive-In. Seriously. You want to see how packed it could be? I mean, come on. $10 for an adult and like $1 for the kids?
1: It's the Jeff Pope Show.
0: And you can basically smuggle in food and drink? Oh, man. If you haven't checked out one of the drive-ins, oh, you're missing out. That is good quality entertainment. And it's like inexpensive entertainment at that. All right, coming up in a couple minutes, a brand new relationship court. A listener is bothered that her fiancé has agreed to do this for their wedding without even telling her. And she would have told him no. Wait till you hear this coming up minutes.
2: Radical Gamunga, we have a crash involving a semi on your 2 center lanes. 15 southbound before Baseline Road, heavy from the 210 as a result. And in Ontario, a previous multi-vehicle wreck is now off to your right shoulder, 60 eastbound at Vineyard Avenue.
3: IE weather, mostly sunny after the clouds burn off, highs around 92 in Riverside, 91 in Moreno Valley, and 87 in Corona.
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All right, I got a brand new relationship court coming up next. Listener bothered that her fiancé has agreed to do this for their upcoming wedding. Didn't even tell her about this. Coming up next.

0: What you're about to hear is real. The participants are not actors. They are actual listeners who have agreed to have their relationship drama settled here in Jeff Pope's Relationship Court.
1: So as you know, heading into summer, that is wedding planning season, wedding season. And I got this email yesterday from a listener, does not want her name out there. Hey, Jeff, I need you to talk about this on your Relationship Court because I feel like I'm being cast as a villain in my own wedding. I'm engaged, and we're in full wedding planning mode right now. Recently, my fiance casually dropped something on me that apparently had already been decided. He and his best man worked out some kind of bro agreement where he's going to propose to his girlfriend at our wedding reception. He didn't ask for permission. It wasn't even run by me. Apparently, this was more of a handshake deal between two guys who have been best friends forever. I told my fiance, I really don't love the idea. Had he asked me beforehand, I would have said no. I feel like our wedding day is supposed to celebrate us. And now I'm picturing our reception turning into a two-for-one special where everyone suddenly shifts into, oh my God, she said yes mode, while I'm standing there holding a champagne glass wondering if I'm still the bride. His response is basically that I'm making too big of a deal out of it. It'll be fine. And since they're longtime bros, I should support it because he really wants this for him. So now I'm questioning myself because I don't want to be a bridezilla, but I also just want our wedding reception to stay, you know, our wedding reception. Is that some sort of outrageous demand? Am I being selfish here? I know it's my fiance's wedding too, but how can I convince him that our wedding day isn't the place? Thank you so much. Love your show. Sorry, I don't have to tell you. There's not a chance in HE double hockey sticks I would roll up to my wife. Hey, is it okay if my best friend proposes at our reception? So I wish you the best. I don't know if you can recommend anything for her or what can be done. But if you'd like to weigh in, you can. 951-676-1013. Relationship Court. Thank you for letting me a part of your drama. I appreciate it.

regarding the relationship court where a listener is planning for her wedding along with a fiance, and the fiance just told her, hey, listen, I've got a handshake agreement with my best friend. He's going to propose at our reception. And the listener is furious. I would have said no even if he asked me about this, but apparently it was done behind my back. So I heard from Aaron, who just texted, that guy is a total jerk. Good luck being married to that. And Jennifer with a text, oh my God, my ex did the same thing at our wedding. He let his brother propose to his girlfriend during our reception. Did I mention he's my ex now? No, I picked up on that, Jennifer. It was very subtle the way you did it, but I did pick up on that. Yeah, don't, guys, don't do that. Do not agree to do that, like ever.

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Happy Wednesday to you. Weird news coming up next. Okay, weird sign in my neighborhood. I just want to throw it out there because it just was weird. And forget choosing heat level when you order food. You can now choose heat level with your mouthwash. Huh? It's coming up next.

0: And I see there's a signpost on one of the light posts, and it's basically cat for sale, needs a new home, $50.
1: Well, oh, okay.
0: I did not really see a lot of cat for sale signs in the neighborhood. This was yesterday. This morning, as I'm leaving for work, that cat is in my front yard. And I'm thinking, don't you have to have possession of the animal if you're going to sell the animal? You can't sell an indoor-outdoor cat, can you? I get indoor cats. I don't get this. Like, that cat was in my yard. If I were to keep the cat, would I owe the person $50? I'm just, anyway. And there are several layers of weirdness with this story. As long as we're talking about animals, let's go to Poland. Several residents called the police to report a porcupine was running loose through the neighborhood. So officers called an exotic animal expert who has experience with porcupines. And when he arrived on the scene, he quickly realized, oh my God, that's my porcupine, or however he said it in Polish. The animal had apparently eaten through fencing around his enclosure, and the expert had no idea the porcupine had even escaped. And as long as we're talking about porcupines, this is still one of my favorite game show moments.
2: Name something that follows the word pork.
3: You pine.
4: Huh?
0: What? Huh? Pork, you pine, of course. And check this out. 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And now you can do the same with your mouthwash. Listerine is introducing a range of intensities with three different heat levels for mouthwash. And if you think I'm lying, here's the commercial.
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7: Ontario, looks like two right lanes are currently blocked by a crash. 15 northbound before the 10. In the meantime, heavy from the 60. And in the Moreno Valley, we have reports of an RV fire currently blocking that left lane. 215 northbound at East Ridge Avenue.
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103.9. Jeff Pope with you on this warm Wednesday, slightly warmer than it was yesterday. Parts of the IE hitting 90 degrees. And I mentioned earlier, shouting out Kendall on her 12th birthday. In fact, it was my honor to wake her up out of bed, the parents letting me tell her that she's going to the beach today. And they're still listening there in Huntington. Yes, they're streaming us from the sand.

0: Theater, November 1st and the 2nd. Chris Donovan wants to send you to the one of those shows starting at 3 o'clock. So wherever you are, you don't necessarily have to be in the IE to win, but wherever you're streaming, you can listen to us, win those concert tickets, win whatever you've got, all right? Also, I do have a request for 21 Pilots. I got to get to that coming up right after this, right here on KDFM.
1: Moreno Valley, your left lane is taken up by a collision. 250 northbound at East Ridge Avenue, and it's going to be backed up from Cactus until further notice. And in Claremont this morning, a crash has your second lane from the left taken up, 10 eastbound after Indian Hill Boulevard.
2: IE weather, mostly sunny after the clouds burn off, highs around 92 in Riverside, 91 in Moreno Valley, and 87 in Corona.
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FM. Happy Wednesday. Hope it's going along great on this National Egg Day, not to be confused with National Chicken Salad Day. By the way, taking you through June, of course, KDFM Summer Fun Pass all month long. 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

0: FM. Jeff Pope with you on this Wednesday. Yeah, it's going to be slightly warmer today and then a little bit warmer again tomorrow and Friday. So right now, every time I get ready to bring in Mama Mia, I got to look at the Big Bear Bald Eagles. I just, you know, got to look at them. And now they got three of them there. You still have Sandy and Luna, and they're hanging out. Those chicks have gotten big. I mean, those eaglets have gotten huge. I was just talking to her yesterday with Mama Mia, talking about it was like 2 months ago. They were just little tiny eggs, and it is National Egg Day, so I thought I'd bring that up. Now, these animals are huge, especially when they flap their wings and they're bonking each other in the head and the face. And I believe there's one of the other bald eagles. I don't know if that's Jackie or Shadow hanging out, kind of keep an eye on things. But Mama Mia will definitely keep an eye on things. She's coming in next. Got the flat screen TV in the Temecula studios on 24/7. And she also wants to hook you up Blue Water Grill. $50 gift card right there on Inez Road in Temecula. Just awesome food. Awesome. Especially the fresh fish. And you talk about fresh fish. Again, we go back to the eaglets when they get fresh fish from Big Bear Lake and they're just pounding that. All right. Also, could be your family four-pack of tickets to Not Soak City Water Park, part of the Katie's Summer Fun Pass, all right? So she's coming in next. I'm going to be off for the next couple days. I'm flying up to Olympia, Washington to watch my niece graduate high school and give her a shout-out, Kayla, and she's off to Boise State. So, yeah, we're going to be celebrating up there. Mikey D filling for me for the next 2 days, and I'll be back on Monday. And until then, may all your pain be champagne.
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1: Moreno Valley, your left lane is taken up by a collision. 250 northbound at East Ridge Avenue, and it's going to be backed up from Cactus until further notice. And in Claremont this morning, a crash has your second lane from the left taken up, 10 eastbound after Indian Hill Boulevard.
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0: clapping. I'm happy. Hopefully you are too. It is Words of Wisdom Wednesday. Also hump day. We're halfway through the work week. Would love to hear from you. So yesterday, Chris Ramone and I were in studio talking just about life quotes and whatnot. And he says, you know, I know you do your Words of Wisdom Wednesday. I was hanging out with my friend the other day. And she says to me, after I asked her how she's been, what has she been up to? She says, life be lifin'. I said, oh, I've heard that one before. And you know what? It's so true. Sometimes life, we just be lifin'. It's just busy. You may not hear from people. You wonder what's going on with them, but life just keeping us busy. So it be lifin'. So there's that. There's that one. And then my buddy Stu, former Temecula mayor, just posted this one. Made me think of Jeff Pope, my friend SB from Discovery Records. Anybody that's a fan of spinning records, here you go. I dreamed I was a vinyl record. I woke up feeling groovy. Just a cute little quote there. But would love to hear from you. 951-676-1013. Text the studio, or you can always visit my Mia on your radio Facebook page. I'm on IG too. Would love to become your friend, connect with you. We've got a lot going on today. Weather-wise, it's going to be a beautiful day. Hi, Terry. Nice to hear from you. I hope you have a wonderful Wednesday as well. Robin Davis and Patrick Martinez checking in, and I love it. They are wishing both Jeff Pope. I don't know why I almost called him the... I don't know what I was saying. They're wishing Jeff Pope safe travels. So, yes, he'll be missed the next few days. We'll have Mikey D filling in for him. Have some fun there. Speaking of Mikey D, I just saw it's his birthday today. So if you're listening, happy birthday to you. All right, inside today's Retro Lunch, I'm going to hook you up with a chance to enjoy Blue Water Grill right here in Temecula. 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

Olivia Dean, keeping our midday moving here on Katie FM. More music, more variety. We're also home of the Summer Fun Pass. 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

Mariah Carey with We Belong Together here on KDFM. Home of the Summer Fun Pass. I see you, Darcy. Just text the studio. What's going on? She says, Mama Mia, kids are out of school for summer. I know, it's so exciting. I watched a funny video yesterday, and it's relatable if you are a mom. I feel for stay-at-home moms because, I mean, the struggle is very, very real. You don't realize how hungry your kids are until they're home with you all day long. And you don't realize how much time you're gonna spend in the kitchen. Of course, making breakfast, lunch, and dinner. And then they want a snack or maybe a smoothie or, you know, some type of treat. It's just like you feel like you live in the kitchen during summer. But this video was hilarious. It was this Latina mom and she had four boys. And she said, enough is enough. So she videoed herself telling them they were all sitting at bar stools.

0: you miss that meal. Your next meal will be at noon. And then she went on to say, dinner surprised me. She's like, dinner is between 8 and 9 p.m. I'm thinking, what? That's when I'm having my little late night snack. Most of the time, dinner, I feel like for the average family would be 5 to 6, 6 to 7, but she straight up said 8 to 9. She was giving herself a nice little break between lunch and dinner. But anyhow, they were like, okay, Mom, she was serious. She said, if you miss a meal, don't ask me for anything else, and then you're on your own. You can plan your own snack out and then clean up your mess. And yesterday, my 11-year-old son, Bo, when I was heading home, he was home with his older sister, but he said, oh, Mom, I'm making myself a nice shake right now / smoothie. And I'm like, okay. And he says, but don't worry, I'm going to clean up the mess. Well, I come home and I'm thinking, did he really clean up the mess? He made himself like a Nutella chocolate shake. Yes, this is my kid, you can tell, sweet treats. But he did a pretty decent job cleaning it up. But inside my sink, you know, he threw in the cup with like all the crusted Nutella in there and the blender and the spoon. And he just left that part for me. That's okay, right? Gotta pick your battles. But anyhow, moms, maybe this will help you. 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She wants to enjoy summer break too.
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0: fans right now, calm down. It's just hair. If you go on IG or any social media, you'll see that the beautiful singer dyed her hair bright red. She actually looks really good with it. So her hair is red at the moment. It's pretty. It's kind of like an auburn red. I like it. Here's Alex Warren on KDFM.
1: They say the holy water's watered down, and this town's lost its faith. Our colors will fade eventually, so if our time is running now, day after day, we'll make the mundane a masterpiece. Oh my, my, oh my, my love, I take one look at you, you're taking me out.

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Mama Mia hanging out with you. Would love to hear from you. You can always text the studio, say hi, and send me one of your positive life quotes. I'll share it on the radio. Got me thinking of Evelyn. She had messaged in a few weeks ago. Her quote was short and sweet, but it stuck with me. It was, life is tough, but so are you. And she is like a rock star queen. Always out walking, multiple dogs a day. She looks fantastic. And you're just encouraging friends. So thank you for the positive words. Hello, Rebecca. Hope you're having a great day as well. Thank you for your retro lunch request. I'm going to do my best to play it for you. Also, just realized today being June 3rd, it's National Egg Day. I love eggs. I love hard-boiled eggs. They're my favorite. What about you? You like your eggs over easy? Scrambled? You can do so much with eggs. I tried to get on the protein kick with doing egg whites. Kind of went, If I put them in something like other eggs with lots of cheese and avocado and salsa, I don't taste. I'm just not a fan of just the straight egg whites. Give me the yolk. That's like where the flavor is. Anyhow, National Egg Day. And if you are into running and that's your sport of choice, today's Global Running Day. A few years back, probably at least 10 years, maybe even close to 12, I crossed it off my bucket list. I wanted to run a half marathon. I did it with my cousin and a girlfriend, trained for like 6 months. It was quite a feat. It really was. You run 13.2 miles. It's a long time. I did the San Diego Rock and Roll half marathon. Let's just say I made it through, but I came through the finish line like limping. Both of my knees were just, they were dying. I had gotten new shoes, which was a bad no-no, like a week before the race, and they caused shin splints, and then it shocked up to my knees. So I did it.

0: 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They even have their own seafood market and more. I'll share with you all the details in a little bit. Hang tight, Smash Mouth up ahead, and BTS.
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Mark checking in. You just made my day. He says, I love hearing your sweet voice on the radio, Mamma Mia. You brighten up my day. 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And your favorite quote is, be the person your dog

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We're going to have a golden day together, Huntrix. Here on KDFM, sending that one out to the Story family. I know they're a fan of that song. It's Mamma Mia, moving and grooving through your Wednesday. I like to celebrate Words of Wisdom Wednesday with you. If you've got a cool inspirational quote that you kind of live by, let me know and I'll share it. Okay, sound good? Miguel sent one in earlier. Miguel also put a request in for Queen with a little Under Pressure. Yes, I can play that for you inside the Retro Lunch. I really like Mark's quote. It's, be the person your dog thinks you are. That's pretty cool. I wrote Mark back. I said, I have 3 dogs and they adore me. And you want to know why? Well, of course, because I love on them and I take care of them pretty much 24/7. They sleep with me. They're always around. They follow me. They're very loyal. They're the kind of dogs that you go to the bathroom and you shut the bathroom door. Or you go to take a shower and they're just right there. Like, they want to know where mom's going at all times. But it's because I give them sweet treats. You know how much I love sweet treats. I love to give sweet treats away, but I'm always the treat dealer. Like, they just see me and I'm like, you want another bone? Another bone? All right, come here. I got you, shorty. So I think that's why they love me so much. They are loyal to my husband, though, too. I can tell they're very

0: torn when he's home and I'm home. Like, okay, who do we lay with? Who do we sit near on the couch? But I will say, the true test is when I go to bed, I always go to bed earlier than my husband, and they're all comfy on the couch. But as soon as mama says the word goodnight and I turn the corner to head to my bedroom, all three dogs follow after mom. They're smart. You're like, she's gonna give us cuddles. Woohoo! So anyhow, yes, my dogs think I'm a rock star, and I'll take that. Hopefully your dog thinks you're a rock star too. And speaking of rock star, at 2:30 today, we're gonna shout out some amazing IE people. Get your request in now, whether it's your anniversary, birthday, whatever it is, okay? If you got rock star vibes, I wanna hear about it. Check this out.
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0: 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We are KDFM, home of the Summer Fun Pass, and we're moving along nicely inside the Retro Lunch. Would love to hear from you. You are my co-DJs this hour. I'll play all your favorite retro requests. Up ahead, White Snake. Nice. Sending that one out to Jose. Thanks for checking in from Hemet. We also have a flock of seagulls on deck and a request in for MJ as well. Brittany on the way. I do my best to play all of your requests, so, and give you a shout out as well. If you're feeling hungry, stay put, because coming up in about 10 minutes, I'll have you call in if your caller 10 wants to send you to Blue Water Grill. 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Up ahead, more music. 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

Pretty Poison, sending that one out to Sylvia, checking in from Marietta. It's Mamma Mia, and it's about that time for you to call in and win. I've got free lunch to send you over to Blue Water Grill here in Temecula. The food is absolutely delicious. They've got over 40 different types of fresh seafood. So call me, and you gotta try their amazing clam chowder. Good luck.

global scale. I'd rather hear both sides of the tale. 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

0: having some fun with White Snake here on KDFM. Shout out to listener Ken. Thanks for stopping by and saying hi with a little note. We appreciate you listening and the fact that you just love our music. And I hope you enjoy a slow dance or two with your beautiful wife today, friend. Also, Remy checking in. He's a driving instructor out and about. We appreciate you saying hi. And I'm looking for lucky caller 10. Want to send somebody to Blue Water Grill. I love this place. Hey, how are you?
1: Hi, I'm doing good. How are you?
0: I'm good, thank you. What's your name?
1: Nina.
0: Well, thanks for checking in from Winchester today. And I've got great news. You are lucky caller 10, which means you just won my free delicious lunch to head on over to Blue Water Grill here in Temecula.
1: Oh, I would love that.
0: Go enjoy their delicious seafood. Their fish and chips is amazing. Just saying, so is their key lime pie. And they've got live music. They have daily happy hour specials. They have an on-site seafood market.
1: Thank you, Mama Mia.
0: You're welcome, sunshine. I know you're going to enjoy. And don't forget, Katie listeners, you can get a 20% discount on all non-alcoholic menu items. Just mention KDFM when you go. Go. Trust me, food is that good. I'm thinking about telling my husband I'm not cooking dinner tonight. Meet me over at Blue Water Grill. It's just down the street from here.

0: get it. I see you. Come on now. It's hump day. We're halfway through the work week. Moving along nicely inside the Retro Lunch here on KDFM. We're also home of the Summer Fun Pass. I hope you're having a great day. Shout out to Deborah. Thanks for checking in. Also got to hear from Tanya. And yes, I have your request, girl, for New Kids on the Block coming up in minutes. And you do. You got the right stuff going on. Maroon 5 also coming up soon. Sugar Ray and more. And keep listening for your cue to call if you want to go have some summer fun in Not Soak City. It is a special cue to call. It'll tell you, call in now. So you have not yet missed it. I know this morning Jeff Pope gave out a 4-pack of tickets, and it's very possible I can hook you up with some. If not, it could roll into Chris Donovan's show. So be ready for it, okay? Thanks for hanging out with me. We are KDFM.
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0: cheers. It could be Wind Down Wednesday for you. I want to send that one out to sisters in Hemet, Carrie and Cheryl. Hope you're having an awesome Wednesday. We are KDFM 101.3, 103.9, home of the Summer Fun Pass. Just got off the line with Linda asking about the Not Soak City tickets. I have not yet played the cue to call, which means it could happen between now and 7 p.m. with Chris Donovan. So keep listening. It'll clearly tell you. Call in now. Be lucky caller 25 to win a 4-pack of tickets. So hopefully that happens for you soon. Have you had a moment to check on our huge baby tween or teen eaglets up in Big Bear? Oh my goodness, Sandy and Luna are just living their best life. Mom and Dad are out playing somewhere, but they've been hanging out. Earlier, they destroyed a fish just between the two of them. Then they did some jumping around. I absolutely love it when they jump up and down. Like, look what I can do. And they flap their big, massive wings and smack each other in the face. And then they kind of do like an impromptu beak fight. And then they're sweet again. And then they kind of just, oh, it's going to break my heart when they do part and go their own way. They're going to probably really miss each other. Ah, Mother Nature at its finest. Okay, I mentioned earlier today being June 3rd, it's National Egg Day. I ate my hard-boiled egg on the way in. Love hard-boiled eggs. And then Miss Robin just sent in a picture of her delicious and healthy turkey burger, but there's a fried egg on it with a little guacamole. Oh, it looks good, girl. I think now that's what I'm gonna have for dinner. I love turkey burgers. We probably have them once or twice a week. They're so good, and they have high amount of protein in them. And that is very smart. I've never done the fried egg. I mean, that really just added some protein. Yum. I remember when I was pregnant, Red Robin, we would go there, three pregnancies. I always craved their Red Robin. I think it's called the Royal Burger. It's the burger that has the fried egg on it. And that's why my body must have just been craving the meat, the protein. So anyhow, thank you for sharing the picture, Robin. I'm now hungry, and I'm going to go get my little salad I brought. So hopefully there's some protein in that. And maybe I'll find a hard-boiled egg.
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0: 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More music, more variety. We're also home of the Summer Fun Pass. Keep listening for your chance to win. I'm about to play the commercial so you know. The cue to call is totally separate sounding, and it's going to tell you, like in an urgent voice, be caller 25 now for your shot to win a 4-pack of tickets to go beat the summer heat and make some fun memories with your family or your friends. 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You can also take a relaxing trip down one of the longest lazy rivers in the country. They even have a rip-roaring family raft tide and so much more. 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You can get a summer pass and you can plan out your trip, okay? So that's coming up later. Also, if you're a fan of the Chicks, make sure you're listening to Chris Donovan's show. He's hooking you up with concert tickets to see the Chicks this November 1st. They are coming to Dolby Theater, which is in LA, and I know it's going to be an awesome show. It's their Taking the Long Way 20th anniversary show, so pretty cool. They're going to have the 1st and the 2nd there of November at Dolby Theater. So hopefully we can make you a winner of those tickets as well. Up ahead, Def Leppard, Sweet, and Ellie Goulding.
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0: I love her voice. It's so beautiful. Olivia Dean was so easy to fall in love. Here on KDFM, home of the Summer Fun Pass, Mamma Mia hanging out with you until 3 p.m. today. And we're getting closer to Rock Star of the Day. Coming up in about 10 minutes, I've got several Rock Star nominations already here in studio, but I'm going to give you a few more minutes to get those in. All you have to do is text me, 951-676-1013. 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I want to give a shout out to Veronica, and I hope that Melania feels better soon, friend. Robin, I'm still dreaming of that turkey burger with the fried egg on it. It looks really good, and like she said, you got to stack your protein. I'm all about that, so I'm definitely going to have to try that. I think I'm making turkey burgers for dinner. I'll let you know tomorrow. An easy one, right? Carrie and Cheryl, I'm going to try to play Pink for you here in a few minutes, and also would love to hear from you. Hi, Leslie. She's looking to score the tickets to go to Not Soak City. Keep listening. They're coming up soon, I can tell you that, because I haven't played the cue to call yet.
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Hope you're having a great Wednesday. It's absolutely gorgeous out. Mamma Mia here, and it's that time for Rock Star of the Day. 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So right off the gate, we've got to celebrate some birthdays. I should say, because it's June 3rd and we've got some June birthdays. I feel like June has a lot of birthdays, at least for me, friends and family. So Mikey D, he's actually going to be on the radio tomorrow morning and Friday, filling in for Jeff Pope, Mikey Dillinger. Today is his birthday. You made my rock star list, bud. We'll see you tomorrow here at KDFM. And then Jeff Pope, safe travels. We'll see you back on Monday morning. Enjoy yourself. And congratulations to your niece that's graduating high school. That's a rock star move on her part. Barbara checked in bright and early this morning. She's so excited, said, "Mama Mia, my grandkids are here, four of them. They're visiting from Washington. She only gets to see them like once a year. So she is so excited. And they're actually going to be planning a trip to go up to Legoland this weekend. How fun. Rock star move. Barbara, send me a picture of you and the grandkids. And I'm glad that I could play a song for you earlier in Retro Lunch. Then Dan and his beautiful wife, Stacy, celebrating their 25th wedding anniversary. Cheers to you, lovebirds. Enjoy your special day. Who else do we have here? Lisa and family, they are actually packing up their stuff. They're getting ready to go on a fun beach trip, hanging out in Carlsbad. I love Carlsbad area. So you guys have a good time. And did you know, if you're in Carlsbad, Oceanside area, KDFM comes in pretty strong out there on our 101.3 signal. So tune us in or download our free mobile app so we can hang out with you at the beach. Sound good? Also got to hear from Ray earlier. He works at a mechanic shop. How you doing, friend? In Ontario, and he says, "We just discovered your station. We're listening on 103.9 feed, and we love it." So thank you, Ray. Rockstar move. We appreciate you listening. Earlier, sisters Carrie and Cheryl, they always brighten up our day here at KDFM. Loyal listeners, they requested Pink, so I had to play this one for you. Glasses up. Let's do it. Cheers. We're almost to the weekend. Almost there.

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That young man won a couple AMAs a couple weeks back here. It's Somber, back to friends here on KDFM 101.3, 103.9. Happy Wednesday, hump day. It's Chris Donovan hanging out with you on my birthday month, June. Bye, Mama Mia. Have a good rest of your day. Hang out with me. Got music from Teddy Swims coming up. Plus, I got some stuff to give away. I'll tell you all about it in a few.

Bruno Mars here on KDFM 101.3, 103.9. More music, more variety. I'm Chris Donovan. Follow me on IG and hang out. The Chicks are going to be playing Dolby Theater in November, and I have a pair of tickets I'm going to give away. I'll tell you how you can win them coming up after Teddy Swims on KDFM.

0: Teddy Swims, Lose Control here on KDFM 101.3, 103.9. How are you? It's Chris Donovan hanging out with you here on Wednesday, June 30th. What a lovely day out in the Inland Empire today. But like I was saying, I do have a pair of tickets to go see The Chicks, formerly of The Dixie Chicks, at Dolby Theater, November 1st. You want to go see them? I'm just going to be asking you to call in later. It's the Taking the Long Way 20th Anniversary Tour, plus a four-pack to enjoy 23 different speeds, tubes, and body slides, but I love the longest lazy river in the country. I'm talking about Not Soak City. I have a four-pack that I have to give out to that place before I leave today. Let's just say I'm going to do it before 6 o'clock, so if you're going to hang out with me, listen for that cue to call. When you hear it, you're going to want to be caller 25 to 951-676-1013. Somebody just randomly called me like 2 minutes ago. Did you hear the cue to call? And I'm, no, I didn't play it yet. So you haven't heard it yet, and that wasn't me asking you to call in. That'll happen before 6 o'clock. For more information about that, just go to kdfm.com because they have some really good deals on not season passes.
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2: Grand Terrace. This is on the 215 southbound from Mount Vernon Avenue to Barton Road. Right lane's going to be shut down. This is due to landscape work, so watch for some slowing in that area.
3: It'll be continued sunny in Riverside tomorrow. 59 for the overnight low, 87 for tomorrow's high.
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Pink featuring Nate Roos of Fun on KDFM. Just Give Me a Reason. What's going on? It's Chris Donovan hanging out with you. Got some news about Pink in my algorithm that's coming up. And don't forget, you're still listening for that cue to call for a four-pack to Knott's Soak City. And no, you're not getting Rickrolled.

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Check it out. You can find some podcasts under my page. You'll see my face in the top left corner. Just click on it and scroll to the bottom. There's one up there with Gwen Stefani that's really good.

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1: 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But wait a minute, isn't this...
0: Yeah, yes it is.
1: But I thought the old lady dropped it into the ocean in the air.
0: Well, baby, I went down and got it for you.
1: Aw, you shouldn't have.

0: I saw this on the news this morning. America's Got Talent gave out some golden buzzers. And one of those winners was a guy named Luke Taleno. The reason this caught my ear? Check it out.
1: When I was 13, I was diagnosed with leukemia. My mom used to work overnight, and nobody was able to stay in the hospital with me, so I would stay alone. And I started writing songs, and music got me through it. Now I got to do what I love to do, and here we are.
0: Congratulations to that guy. That's cool. Comcast, NBC, and Universal are expanding to Europe. They're going to be building their first theme park called Universal United Kingdom Resort. It's going to be in Bedford, England, and they say it's going to be open in 2031. Wow, it only takes 5 years to build an amusement park now? That's crazy. And if you know me, I'm a Monopoly Go addict, and The Simpsons is the theme of it now. I'm so excited. I'm Chris Donovan, and that's what's in my feed.
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4: Cajon Pass. This is on the 15 northbound right before Oak Hill Road. We have a stalled car there. It's out of lanes and on the right shoulder. CHP and emergency crews are on the scene. Watch for delays from Kenwood.
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Bastille, Pompeii here on KDFM 101.3, 103.9. I'm Chris Donovan. And don't forget, you're still listening for that cue to call for a chance at a four-pack to Knott's Soak City. And hang out, Chaperone Shaggy on the way.

0: You just might what, Bruno? What are you going to do? No, I'm just kidding. What's going on? It's Chris Donovan here on KDFM. Bruno Mars, I Just Might, the latest off his The Romantic album. Now, if you won tickets to go see him at SoFi Stadium in October, make sure when you go, you tag us in any photos because I want to see how that show was. All right? What's up? It's Chris Donovan here on KD. And happy Wednesday. You're still listening for the cue to call for a chance at a four-pack to Knott's Soak City. That's going to happen before 6 o'clock. Plus, I have those tickets to go see the Chicks. Not Chickens. They used to be the Dixie Chicks. Now they're the Chicks performing at Dolby in November. I'll be giving that out also. But, like I was saying, seafood lovers. This week on the Retro Lunch, it's Blue Water Grill. Now, if you've never been there, Google it right now. If you can, don't. If you're driving, don't Google it. 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Check out the food. It is amazing. 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You can go up and just buy a, you know, a couple pounds of salmon or maybe some steaks, some crab legs. You can go in there. Or you can go and eat on the menu. They have this cool thing happening June 9th. It's their second Tuesday tasting. It's going to be local tuna night. 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Like I said, bluewatergrill.com. But they're also going to have the World Cup happening in there. If you want to go watch all those, June 11th through the 19th, they're going to have specials the whole time. And happy hour every weekday. So if you want to win that $50, you got to listen to Mamma Mia all this week in the noon o'clock hour around 12:30. She gives out the gift card. But if you want to get in a request, shout out, or any of that stuff, she'll do all that for you every weekday at noon.
1: Rancho Cucamonga. This is on the 215 northbound right before the 210. We have cleanup crews from an earlier crash out of lanes and on the right shoulder. Your drive is starting to slow up from just after the 60.
2: It'll be continued sunny in Riverside tomorrow, 59 for the overnight low, 87 for tomorrow's high.
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Portugal the Man, not to be confused with the country, with their song Feel It Still here on KDFM. Don't forget, you're still listening for that cue to call to be caller 25 for a four-pack of tickets to Not Soak City. And I have tickets to see the Chicks, all happening before 6 o'clock. So hang out with me. It's Harry Styles here on KDFM.

Bryan Adams, everything I do for you, I do it for you. Everything I do. Yeah, you know what I'm talking about. It's the Robin Hood Prince of Kevin Costner movie. Anyway, how many of you just thought, I need to rewatch that movie? Because I did. I've seen that movie a lot, but man, I haven't seen it in a while.

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Be card 25 right now at 951-676-1013. And you'll win a family four-pack of tickets to Not Soak City. 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
1: 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More music, more variety. Happy hump day. Looking for caller 25 right now to make their day, maybe their summer. They're going to win a four-pack to Not Soak City to go cool off with three of their favorite people, or at least

0: God, this is on the 210 eastbound right after Carnelian Street. We have a crash there out of lanes and on the right shoulder. CHP is on the scene. Watch for delays from Mountain Avenue.
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